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1: 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To start with, Shri Bade Ghulam Ali Khan presents a Thumri. He is supported on vocal by Munawar Ali Khan and on tabla by Nizamuddin Khan and on sarangi, Sabri Khan.

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He is accompanied on tabla by Afaq Hussain and on sarangi, Ghulam Sabir.

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